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2: This is a love that withstands time, space, and matter forever. Forever's a mighty long time. Here we are decades later. The sentiment is still the same. Listen.

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1: You ain't never anyway. Had a
2: anyway.
1: I had but, one.
0: But when'd you do that? Because
2: you couldn't tell?
0: Hell no.
2: Shut up.
0: That's what I'm saying. Girl, you had a rate reduction and you here? Woo! Lord
1: have mercy. Long time ago, long
0: God, dog. Girl, while you was working here, you've inspired me. Now I'm going down there.
2: And do what?
1: What?
0: I'm going to finally get this lip reduction.
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You know, it's funny how a man can change so quickly from a cold-blooded person thinking he's God's gift to women. Remember how I used to do that? I must have been crazy then. 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

0: guess I think we both say a little too much today. 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
1: Baby.
0: Just put your arm.

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1: Would you rather have a pause button in your life, or would you rather have a rewind button?
2: Just a pause button.
0: No, I need that rewind. I need to go back and get some stuff back. No.
1: Yeah.
0: I got to go back. No. God, dog. I done said some most stuff's too late. You see, you don't know you need the pause button until after you do it. I need to just go and do it and then press rewind. 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
1: When'd you do that? 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
2: you couldn't tell?
1: Hell no.
2: Shut up.
1: That's what I'm saying. Girl, you had a breast reduction and you here? 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
2: have
1: mercy.
2: Long time ago.
1: God, dog. Girl, while you was working here, you've inspired me. Now I'm going down there.
2: And do what?
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5: Moments in Saginaw Spirit history in 25 days. The early days of Saginaw Spirit hockey, while exciting and full of great memories, didn't produce the greatest results on the ice. The team had 11, 16, and 18 win seasons through its first 3 years. But by 2005, Saginaw had its first batch of bona fide stars. Ryan McDonough, who would go on to lead the franchise in points until the arrival of Michael Misa, played every game that year and led the team with 88 points. Check forward Michael Berner was acquired in a trade from the Barrie Colts and gave the Spirit a 1-2 punch up front with McDonough. Patrick McNeil was to that team what Zane Parekh was to the Spirit almost 20 years later. He led all OHL defensemen in scoring with 72 points in 05-06. That team was the first in Spirit history to qualify for the playoffs after 36 victories. Though they lost to the Guelph Storm in that first round, Spirit fans finally got to experience playoff hockey after gutting out some early struggles and sticking with the team. The franchise had turned a corner and qualified for the playoffs every year for the next 10 seasons.
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2: 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And my soul is overflowing with anxieties and expectations. 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
1: Would you rather have a pause button in your life, or would you rather have a rewind button?
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0: Now I need that rewind. I need to go back and get some stuff back. No.
1: Yeah.
0: I got to go back. No. God, dog. I done said some most stuff. Too late. You see, you don't know you need the pause button until after you do it. I need to just go and do it and then press rewind. 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

0: Hey, it's Steve Harvey, y'all. 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
1: You ain't never anyway. Had a press reduction.
2: Anyway.
1: I had one. But
0: when'd you do that? Because
1: you couldn't tell?
0: Hell no.
1: Shut up.
0: That's what I'm saying. Girl, you had a press reduction and you here? Whoa. Lord
1: have
0: mercy.
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0: God, dog, girl. While you was working here, you've inspired me. Now I'm going down there.
1: And do what?
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0: I'm going to finally get this lip reduction.
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1: Would you rather have a pause button in your life, or would you rather have a rewind button?
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0: 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I need to go back and get some stuff back. No.
1: Yeah.
0: I got to go back. No. God, dog. I done said some most stuff's too late. 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I need to just go and do it and then press rewind. 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
1: 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I've always wanted a girl just like you. Such a purity.

0: Hey, it's Steve Harvey, y'all. Here's what happened on the Steve Harvey Morning Show.
1: You ain't never anyway. Had a
2: anyway.
1: I had
0: but
1: one.
0: When'd you do that? Because
1: you couldn't tell?
0: Hell no.
1: Shut up.
0: That's what I'm saying. Girl, you had a breast reduction and you here? Woo! Lord
2: have
0: mercy.
2: Long time ago.
0: God, dog, girl. While you was working here, you've inspired me. Now I'm going down there.
1: And do what?
2: What?
0: I'm going to finally get this lip reduction. 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

such a crazy feeling though. I don't want to get too attached, but I feel like I already am. My mind's telling me one thing, but I guess I should listen to my heart.

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1: You ain't never anyway. Had a breast reduction.
2: Anyway. I had one. But
0: when'd you do that? Because
1: you couldn't tell?
0: Hell no.
1: Shut up.
0: That's what I'm saying. Girl, you had a breast reduction and you here? Whoa. Lord have mercy.
1: Long time ago. Long
0: God, dog. Girl, while you was working here, you've inspired me. Now I'm going down there.
1: And do what?
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0: I'm going to finally get this lip reduction.

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1: 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I'm gonna need to sit down for a minute. Unfrowning.

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1: It is time to ask the CLO. All right, CLO, here we go. Ahmad in Tuscaloosa writes, one of my boys told me that my girlfriend was twerking on a white guy at a club this weekend. She said it was a joke because a white guy was visiting from London. Am I supposed to let this slide, or is twerking on any man disrespectful?
2: Well, CLO. When you say, should you let it slide? What if you don't let it slide, what that mean? What what you gonna do? She done twerked already. She didn't admit it that she did it. And she did it because he was from London.
3: That's a pass.
2: So now you want to what? I mean, what? You're not going to let it slide. Tell me what you're going to do. What is the consequences for twerking on the white boy from London?
1: Or twerking.
2: What's the consequence? what is it? I don't think there's a lot you can do right now.
3: I guess you're talking about leaving. You
1: break up. Yeah.
4: No.
2: Okay, yeah. Well, now what?
1: That could be a consequence, yeah.
4: No. Happiness now what? Is one. Happiness. Yeah.
2: What?
4: Because if you twerking on me, I'm happy. I know that. Oh. Okay.
2: Okay.
1: That's for the guy from London, yeah. Mm-hmm. Okay. All right, next moving on to Risa in Miami. Risa says, my friend let me borrow some clothes for a photo shoot. I wore one of her blouses for 15 minutes and a jumpsuit for about 10 minutes. She wants all five of the items dry cleaned, even if I only wore two items. Am I obligated to do it, or is she just being petty?
2: No, you borrowed her clothes.
3: Yeah, you borrowed.
2: She ain't got to wonder which one you wore. Just dry clean the clothes. Do you know what it would have cost you to buy that stuff? Just dry clean the woman's clothes. Why you being trifling? She was kind enough to give you five outfits. Your funky behind wore two of them. Now, here's the problem with the two. If you put the two in the bag with the other three and you had them on, you've now affected the freshness of the other three. That's why all five of them got to go to the cleaner. Mm-hmm. What's wrong with you, though? You borrowed the clothes, you don't pay for them, you don't want a cleaner. That'd be your last time coming to my house. Why is your poor ass over here anyway? If you ain't got the clothes for the photo shoot, what is you doing the photo shoot for?
4: Wow.
3: What is the
2: so
3: photo
2: shoot? You should get your filter and do some selfies on IG and change your clothes with the filter. What you need
3: look at
2: to.
3: You trying to be a techie.
2: Boy, you better recognize Tommy who I am, boy. I'm teaching juniors. I've been teaching junior stuff all morning. Because what y'all don't know, a junior couldn't get on this morning without me. Because he didn't know how to work his little Zoom button and everything. He didn't even know to go to his launch pad and click on the blue icon. Mm-hmm. Go ahead. Mm-hmm. Oh, sure.
1: All right. Mm-hmm. Charisse in Seattle says, I went to dinner with three of my male friends and we had a few drinks. They asked for separate checks and said it was because they had beer and I ordered two margaritas with expensive tequila. Shouldn't they have paid the bill regardless of my drinks? What?
2: Didn't you say that y'all just friends?
3: We at work. We from work.
1: Yeah.
2: Y'all, you ain't sleeping with nobody. You don't get all them drinks for that. That ain't how that work. Only one do that is me and Tommy and Junior. We got to take these girls out every time we go out. We got to pay for everything.
1: Yeah,
2: extra
1: absolutely.
2: Bread, right. All this here, the extra double egg and all this here. I want extra shrimp on my salad. Oh, we got to pay for all that.
1: Yeah.
2: But everybody ain't like us. So, you know, that's what you get. You know, I got these three male friends. They not your friends.
3: No, they're not.
2: Man,
4: cool with
2: saying
4: them at
2: that.
4: Work.
1: Separate checks.
2: That's all it is.
3: That's a real coworker.
1: Yeah. Well, she just said they're three of her friends. She didn't say that they work together.
3: Oh, they don't work together. Okay. Mm-hmm. Then they really don't owe you nothing.
2: Yeah, they ain't your friends.
4: Male friends, you're right. You're
1: right. Okay. Okay, they're. But she's, she's saying, shouldn't they pay the bill regardless of her drinks? So.
3: He thought she had a free meal and she not getting it, Shirley. No. Free drinks and she not
1: they're
3: getting it.
1: They're just cheap. No. They're cheap.
2: No, all that risotto and all that old top shelf. No. Get some of that raggedy mess Mississippi
1: drink.
2: Monica be drinking. Get you some Tito's and sit your down. Hold ball $12.
1: For someone who doesn't
2: made with
1: drink,
2: Idaho potatoes and all it. That. Drink you some post, though.
4: How much is Tito's?
1: Stop going out with cheap guys.
4: I like Tito.
1: All right, last one, Steve. Last one. Jamarian in Canton says, I'm renting a house from my aunt, and her husband comes to collect the rent and other things. My aunt just confided in me that her husband has become distant and stopped having sex with her. This is terrible. Should I tell her husband that she suspects something is up or just break things off with him? What?
3: You're doing your aunt.
2: Is he still collecting the rent?
1: And other things.
2: I don't
1: things.
2: Understand your arrangement. You say he comes right. and collects the rent and other things.
1: Uh-huh.
2: What is the other thing for if you still got to pay the rent?
4: Uh-huh. Ooh, that part.
2: I don't understand. I'm on fire today.
4: Yeah.
2: I'm sitting here trying to figure out what is wrong with her though.
1: Yeah.
4: Yeah.
1: But I mean, there's a lot of things wrong with her. First of all, she's sleeping with her aunt's husband.
4: Yeah. Sleep with your
3: that's
4: uncle.
3: Pretty, that's pretty low.
1: Yeah, your uncle? Really?
2: Yeah. Uncle Raymond.
1: You're doing this to your aunt?
4: That's terrible. That's horrible.
3: Ain't no booty discount or nothing, though. I mean.
2: Yeah.
1: Nope.
2: Yeah, we ain't got nothing for you. Yeah, sorry about that. You stupid. You stupid and trifling.
3: Yeah.
1: Really?
2: Now your aunt coming over here. You know, sweetie, Raymond.
1: Oh, that's why does her aunt have to talk like that, though?
2: Because I only got one person.
4: You only got one aunt voice.
2: Tommy got a lot of characters. I got one.
3: The truck driver told us that, though.
2: Yeah, the truck driver told me you don't do no woman good, so he right about that.
4: So he had a point.
2: Yeah.
4: The truck driver.
2: Yeah.
4: He gonna do it again.
2: You know, when Raymond goes to get your rent, when he comes back, we don't do thing no more. You know.
1: Ooh.
2: Any idea what's going on at your house? Why when he come over here, he don't want nothing no more?
1: Ooh. Come on, Auntie. T.
2: Anything, sweetie, you wanna tell Auntie?
1: Uh-huh.
2: Mm-hmm. Cause you know I'm finna figure it out.
1: Yeah.
3: He ain't crazy now.
2: You done had your last dish of peach cobbler over here, sweetie.
1: No more
2: and if I find it to be true, I'm going to come over there. You're going to need your head sewed up. I'm telling you, to the white meat. You're going to need your whole head sewed up because I'm going to bust it to the white meat. Okay, sweetie. Have a nice day. Raymond?
1: Horrible. All right.
2: I'll be over there to collect the rent next month.
1: Okay, good. I like that. All right. Thank you, CLO.
2: This is Steve Harvey Morning Show, man. You know, men are really, really not nurturing is not really what we do.
1: That's not what you do.
2: Now, he looking at a weaker. You need a bath. You ain't walking. Now, you want some more soup.
1: You
2: the game on. You all in here. You
4: the
2: know.
4: Game is on. What that got to do with
2: you? You need to be washed. You
1: in
2: know.
1: Sickness and in health. He took that bath.
3: I got to get you to that bathroom. We got a problem.
4: What is the problem?
1: You guys are such babies.
2: What? Yeah. What? And if you start before I get out that door, I don't need to be in here for this. Hey, wait, baby. Whoa, wait a minute. Oh, God damn, I took too long getting you in here.
4: I wasn't expecting that one. You were so stupid.
2: You have got to wait. You have got to wait till I get out here. Did I take too long getting you in here? Baby, as soon as I set you down, you just started. I got to get out this door.
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13: Good morning for Michigan News Source. I'm David Barr. Michigan State Police say fewer people have died on Michigan roads so far this year than last. Michigan has had 632 fatalities this year, 28 fewer fatalities, and 157 fewer serious injuries compared to this time last year. In total, 3,389 serious road injuries have happened to date. Nearly 405,000 drivers needed roadside assistance over last year's holiday weekend, mostly for towing dead batteries and flat tires. AAA says a quick vehicle check before hitting the road could save you from spending part of your final day of summer stuck on the roadside. In addition, AAA expects busy roads throughout the day today. And don't forget to be looking for those red flashing lights on school buses as it's back to school tomorrow across the state of Michigan. For Michigan News Source, I'm David
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19: 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I suggest that some of this is likely intentional to turn away from the truth about who we are as a nation. As a local leader of the NAACP, I want you to know that we still have work to do to reach the point in this nation where everyone is treated equally and equitably. The NAACP will continue to be a leader in the effort to seek justice and fairness for everyone. Please continue to support the work of the NAACP by becoming a member of the Saginaw NAACP branch. 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
4: Counting down 25 moments in Saginaw Spirit history in 25 days. Prior to the start of this season, the Spirit named Brendan Taylor as the 11th head coach in franchise history. His predecessor, Chris Lazary, joined the team in 2016 as an associate coach before being promoted in November of 2018. At that time, the winningest head coach in team history was Todd Watson with 154 wins. By 2023, Lazary had crept up on Watson. In the final game before the holiday break that year, the Spirit hosted Sudbury for Teddy Bear Toss Night, and Lazary had history within reach. Three assists from Joey Willis powered the Spirit to a 4-3 lead, and Andrew Oak held the door shut in the third period for Lazary's win, number 155.
5: The Spirit hang on, and Chris Lazary is the winningest coach in Saginaw Spirit history.
4: Lazary finished his Spirit career with 249 regular season victories. New head coach Brendan Taylor will look for his first against the Sioux Greyhounds when the Spirit open the season up in Sault Ste. Marie on September 18th.
6: I'm Terry Pruitt, president of the Saginaw branch of the NAACP. Thank you for your continued support of the NAACP. Over the past few years, we've witnessed disturbing and confusing rhetoric about the role that marginalization and racial bias has played throughout our nation's history. I suggest that some of this is likely intentional to turn away from the truth about who we are as a nation. As a local leader of the NAACP, I want you to know that we still have work to do to reach the point in this nation where everyone is treated equally and equitably. The NAACP will continue to be a leader in the effort to seek justice and fairness for everyone. Please continue to support the work of the NAACP by becoming a member of the Saginaw NAACP branch. For more information about the NAACP, go to the NAACP Saginaw Facebook page or simply call 989-752-0614.
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0: All right, guys, it is time now for Would You Rather. Would you rather be under a curse or would you rather be forced to curse someone you love?
1: Well, I do that all the time.
0: Wait, which one? Curse someone you love?
1: Yeah, all my kids have got it dead in the face. Only person I love I can't cuss is Marjorie. She's the only one.
0: Yes.
1: Everybody else is fair game. You get it. Your turn.
0: Open target.
1: Raise your hand. Tag you it.
0: Oh, goodness. Yeah. Okay. Junior, what you got?
2: No, I'm with Unc. I do B all day. I do. My nephew gets it every day. He going to get it today, too. Because he's doing something stupid as we speak, right now, while we at work. He's doing
0: right
2: something
0: now?
2: Stupid.
0: And I'm going to
2: have to curse as soon as I get off work. I'm going to have to.
0: All right. Would you rather have a partner who is really into dirty talk, speaking of cursing, or would you rather have a partner who makes no noises at all? So really dirty talk or nothing. Silence.
1: No, lie to me. Give me some kind of noise. Give me something. I got to know something.
2: You can't be in here be quiet. We both in here.
1: You
2: quiet?
1: Ain't doing no damage. You just
2: confident.
3: So you want both of y'all want the dirty talk?
0: Dirty talk. Yeah. I mean, really dirty talk.
1: I don't really want no really dirty talk, but I don't want this here though.
0: You don't want the silence.
2: Yeah.
3: She's just need you looking around, Steve.
2: Yeah. I'm about to say, I don't need you looking out the window while I'm in here working. What's out there?
1: Did you fix the kids' lunch?
3: She's bored.
1: Wait, let me see what I'm doing right now.
0: And why is it always
1: are we going to be able to pay all our 10% tithes this Sunday?
0: She's talking about church.
1: I'm in here working. You in there, you doing your level best, and all you hear is like, nah, lay me down to sleep. My soul to keep. She doing baby prayers. She said, hold on. You're too old for that prayer.
0: Yeah. All right. Would you rather live in a museum or would you rather live in a zoo? Which one?
1: Ooh. Oh, I'm in the museum.
2: Yeah.
1: The zoo.
2: You never sleep.
1: I ain't gonna be able to sleep in here, man.
3: Be scared,
1: man. Be in that museum. Hey, this is quiet.
2: What happened, Unc? If you in that zoo and one of you walk by the lion cage and don't see the lion?
3: Look at this fool. Look at Steve.
0: I know.
3: He's sleep. Sleep.
0: Right, we gotta go.
1: His punk to faint it.
4: 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And men who wear thongs that think they sexy, it's usually not. Thong and stomach don't even go in the same sentence. See, you can't have a thong on, and all they see is a little V in the front.
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9: Counting down 25 moments in Saginaw Spirit history in 25 days. Prior to the start of this season, the Spirit named Brendan Taylor as the 11th head coach in franchise history. His predecessor, Chris Lazary, joined the team in 2016 as an associate coach before being promoted in November of 2018. At that time, the winningest head coach in team history was Todd Watson with 154 wins. By 2023, Lazary had crept up on Watson. In the final game before the holiday break that year, the Spirit hosted Sudbury for Teddy Bear Toss Night, and Lazary had history within reach. Three assists from Joey Willis powered the Spirit to a 4-3 lead, and Andrew Oak held the door shut in the third period for Lazary's win, number 155.
10: The Spirit hang on, and Chris Lazary is the winningest coach in Saginaw Spirit history.
9: Lazary finished his Spirit career with 249 regular season victories. New head coach Brendan Taylor will look for his first against the Sioux Greyhounds when the Spirit open the season up in Sault Ste. Marie on September 18th.
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14: 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I suggest that some of this is likely intentional to turn away from the truth about who we are as a nation. As a local leader of the NAACP, I want you to know that we still have work to do to reach the point in this nation where everyone is treated equally and equitably. The NAACP will continue to be a leader in the effort to seek justice and fairness for everyone. Please continue to support the work of the NAACP by becoming a member of the Saginaw NAACP branch. 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
8: 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The 14th Annual Oldies But Goodies Gospel Quartet Concert, featuring the classic quartet sound you know and love. 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
1: This is your Kiss community page, where you can find out about all of the great things that are going on in Saginaw, Bay City, and Midland. 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The top three male and female finishers will receive prizes. Runners passing through the finish arch will be photographed with photos available online and free of charge to participants for downloading and sharing. Happening on September the 26th at the Saginaw YMCA at 1915 40th Street here in Saginaw. 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

0: invite you to the 14th Annual Oldies But Goodies Gospel Quartet Concert, featuring the classic quartet sound you know and love. 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
8: 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I suggest that some of this is likely intentional to turn away from the truth about who we are as a nation. As a local leader of the NAACP, I want you to know that we still have work to do to reach the point in this nation where everyone is treated equally and equitably. The NAACP will continue to be a leader in the effort to seek justice and fairness for everyone. Please continue to support the work of the NAACP by becoming a member of the Saginaw NAACP branch. For more information about the NAACP, go to the NAACP Saginaw Facebook page or simply call 989-752-0614.
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0: Peace and light, y'all. Good morning. And wake up. This is Erykah Badu.
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8: Good morning for Michigan News Source. I'm David Barr. Michigan State Police say fewer people have died on Michigan roads so far this year than last. Michigan has had 632 fatalities this year, 28 fewer fatalities, and 157 fewer serious injuries compared to this time last year. In total, 3,389 serious road injuries have happened to date. Nearly 405,000 drivers needed roadside assistance over last year's holiday weekend, mostly for towing, dead batteries, and flat tires. AAA says a quick vehicle check before hitting the road could save you from spending part of your final day of summer stuck on the roadside. In addition, AAA expects busy roads throughout the day today. And don't forget to be looking for those red flashing lights on school buses as it's back to school tomorrow across the state of Michigan. For Michigan News Source, I'm David
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9: 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I suggest that some of this is likely intentional to turn away from the truth about who we are as a nation. As a local leader of the NAACP, I want you to know that we still have work to do to reach the point in this nation where everyone is treated equally and equitably. The NAACP will continue to be a leader in the effort to seek justice and fairness for everyone. Please continue to support the work of the NAACP by becoming a member of the Saginaw NAACP branch. For more information about the NAACP, go to the NAACP Saginaw Facebook page or simply call 989-752-0614.
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13: The question is, would you date someone 10 years younger? More women are now saying absolutely. Research of women in their 50s and 60s reveal that women would consider dating someone at least 10 years younger because many of them are financially independent and not focused on finding a partner for security. Instead, they're looking for chemistry. They're looking for fun, shared interests, and someone who matches their energy level. Some female celebrities that have done it are Gabrielle Union and D. Wade. She's 9 years older.
14: Mm-hmm. Mm-hmm. That's working.
13: Yeah. Kris Jenner, Corey Gamble. They have a 25-year age gap.
14: That's a big difference.
13: Yeah, that's a big difference, but they've
14: Kris
13: been working.
14: Looked good, though.
13: Yeah,
14: Kris
13: and they've
14: it.
13: Been, yeah, she looks good, and it's been working. And then we know Cher has always dated guys much younger than her. Yeah,
14: way
13: yeah.
14: younger.
13: Yeah.
14: Way
13: yeah.
14: younger.
13: Yeah.
15: I'm older
13: yeah.
15: than my husband.
13: Uh-huh.
15: Really?
13: And I was older than both of mine.
15: Oh my I'm God. 6 years older than him.
13: 6 and 10.
15: Mm-hmm. Yeah, Junior, mm-hmm. I'm a cougar. I didn't know that. That's crazy.
13: Uh-huh.
15: Yeah.
14: Mm-hmm. 10 years ain't too bad. 10 years ain't too bad.
13: That's kind of my limit.
15: Mm-hmm. Yeah, he was in the service, so I felt like my husband was real mature.
13: Mature
15: for his age.
13: For his age.
15: When we met. Yeah.
13: Yeah.
15: Mm-hmm. Yeah, military then, will grow you up.
13: And then the radio keeps you with that childlike mentality.
15: Keeps me young.
13: I like
15: Whatever,
13: it.
15: Shirley.
13: We play a lot. We have a lot of fun. So it works. It works. Yeah. All
14: I right, still guys. Like Judge Judy, though. I ain't going to lie to you. I still like me some
15: That's
14: Judge
15: your baby.
14: Judy.
13: Coming up next, we'll play a round of Would You Rather right after this.
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6: Counting down 25 moments in Saginaw Spirit history in 25 days. Prior to the start of this season, the Spirit named Brendan Taylor as the 11th head coach in franchise history. His predecessor, Chris Lazary, joined the team in 2016 as an associate coach before being promoted in November of 2018. At that time, the winningest head coach in team history was Todd Watson with 154 wins. By 2023, Lazary had crept up on Watson. In the final game before the holiday break that year, the Spirit hosted Sudbury for Teddy Bear Toss Night, and Lazary had history within reach. Three assists from Joey Willis powered the Spirit to a 4-3 lead, and Andrew Oak held the door shut in the third period for Lazary's win, number 155.
7: The Spirit hang on, and Chris Lazary is the winningest coach in Saginaw Spirit history.
6: Lazary finished his Spirit career with 249 regular season victories. New head coach Brendan Taylor will look for his first against the Sioux Greyhounds when the Spirit open the season up in Sault Ste. Marie on September 18th.
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0: what? Go ahead and throw the barbecue on the grill if you haven't done so already. Let's get prepared. It's going to be a great day. But stick and stay. I got a whole lot of great music headed your way.
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1: 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I need to just go and do it and then press rewind. 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
14: All my favorite artists. I got what
15: 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It's all my jams. And I got
16: 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It's all right here. Keep it going.
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name is Janet Jackson. Good morning to you. How you doing on this beautiful, unstressful Monday? Temperature-wise, we're looking good today. Temperature-wise, we're going to be about 77 degrees with lots of sunshine. So you

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You know what? I think this was one of my favorite ones when she first got started, Mary J. Blige. Yeah, Well, listen, this is Stokely. This is his latest. And you're hanging out with Victoria on 97.5.

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1: 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Woo! 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
1: God, dog, girl. 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Now I'm going down there.
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10: Counting down 25 moments in Saginaw Spirit history in 25 days. Prior to the start of this season, the Spirit named Brendan Taylor as the 11th head coach in franchise history. His predecessor, Chris Lazary, joined the team in 2016 as an associate coach before being promoted in November of 2018. At that time, the winningest head coach in team history was Todd Watson with 154 wins. By 2023, Lazary had crept up on Watson. In the final game before the holiday break that year, the Spirit hosted Sudbury for Teddy Bear Toss Night, and Lazary had history within reach. Three assists from Joey Willis powered the Spirit to a 4-3 lead, and Andrew Oak held the door shut in the third period for Lazary's win, number 155.
11: The Spirit hang on, and Chris Lazary is the winningest coach in Saginaw Spirit history.
10: Lazary finished his Spirit career with 249 regular season victories. New head coach Brendan Taylor will look for his first against the Sioux Greyhounds when the Spirit open the season up in Sault Ste. Marie on September 18th.
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7: 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Advance tickets are $25 at Greeks or Us at 2203 East Genesee in Saginaw. 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
8: 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Thank you for your continued support of the NAACP. Over the past few years, we've witnessed disturbing and confusing rhetoric about the role that marginalization and racial bias has played throughout our nation's history. I suggest that some of this is likely intentional to turn away from the truth about who we are as a nation. As a local leader of the NAACP, I want you to know that we still have work to do to reach the point in this nation where everyone is treated equally and equitably. The NAACP will continue to be a leader in the effort to seek justice and fairness for everyone. Please continue to support the work of the NAACP by becoming a member of the Saginaw NAACP branch. For more information about the NAACP, go to the NAACP Saginaw Facebook page or simply call 989-752-0614.
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0: All right, you got it. Who do you love? Ooh, I love you too. Uh-huh. Hey, hey, how you doing? It's your check-in, your checkup. I'm just checking in on you today. How you doing today on this unstressful Monday? And it's Labor Day as well. You know what? We're still going to keep it unstressful, even though, on this day, we always celebrate, right? And that's what we're supposed to do. We've worked hard all year long. So we get this day to stay home from our jobs and just kind of relax and do what we want to do for that last summer holiday. And most folks, you know, either go out of town or, you know, cook in the backyard, bring out the grill and throw a whole lot of stuff on the grill and just kind of hang out with family and friends and have a good time. It's Labor Day. We're celebrating, right? So we're celebrating because we've worked hard all year long, all year. But I'm still hanging in there with you. Uh-huh. I'm doing what I got to do today. So listen, this was your check-in, your check-up.
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1: 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No. God, dog. 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I need to just go and do it and then press rewind. 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

Miss Charlize. And this is one of Detroit's finest. This is Kim. 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

0: You know it takes two, right? Me and you. You and me. All right. Here's your entertainment news. Well, listen, Jill Scott has postponed her final U.S. tour dates, because of COVID-19. She was diagnosed with this. So let's get into it. The Grammy-winning singer has postponed the final, four U.S. dates of her tour after testing positive for COVID-19. Now, Scott announced that, the change after what the doctors initially believed to be a minor virus turned out to be COVID-19. She says, I am very sorry to report that the doctors perceived to be a minor virus has turned into COVID-19. This is what she wrote on Instagram, right? So she says, while I feel okay, I am not able to go out without a mask. For everyone's safeness and wellness, I have rescheduled my last four shows on the U.S. tour as well, which I think is very smart, right? So she needs to get her rest, and, nobody wants to contract COVID-19. We had enough of that, right? So hopefully she will get well soon. Get well, Miss Jill Scott. We'll be waiting for you. That's your entertainment news.
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0: 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Runners passing through the finish arch will be photographed with photos available online and free of charge to participants for downloading and sharing. 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

0: Music by Miss Monica. Hey, get ready for the Heal, Laugh, Alzheimer's, and Dementia Awareness comedy event. It's happening on September the 19th from 6 to 8:30. It's going to take place at the World Outreach Campus, 2405 Bay Road. Now, you know what? We need a little laughter in our lives, right? So this is going to be a great comedy show. If you've never seen any of these comedians in person, you are definitely in for a treat. Tickets are on sale right now. General admission is $20. VIP is $40. Now, if you get that VIP ticket, it's going to go in a drawing for a 75-inch TV. That's a huge TV. And a trip for two to a cruise. I'll take the cruise, please. Give me number two. So listen, you have to definitely buy the tickets and enter so that you're entered into this drawing. You can pick up tickets Monday through Thursday from 10 to 2 at the World Outreach Campus, all right? So make sure you mark that down on your calendar.
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1: 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I need to go back and get some stuff back. No, I got to go back. No, God, dog. 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I need to just go and do it and then press rewind. 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

Mr. Tevin Campbell. Well, it's been a great day hanging out with you on this unstressful Monday, Labor Day. Thank you for letting me, just be a part of your holiday, all right? Meet me back here again tomorrow. I'll leave you with Beyonce, your girl, Victoria.

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Oh yeah, taking that deep breath at 3 on this Labor Day holiday. Come on. In and out, giving your body permission to relax. Say it's your afternoon girl from Yvonne Daniels. You're inside Kissing the Afternoon, simply the best R&B on a Monday with one you love from Ralph Tresvant, Sensitivity.

0: Hey, glad you are here on this Labor Day holiday, a public and federal holiday in the U.S. that honors the American labor movement and the contributions that workers have made to the country. It started back in 1882 with Labor Day's first being organized and celebrated by labor unions. And Oregon became the first state to make Labor Day an official public holiday back in 1887. Tell you what, it also marks the unofficial end to summer. Well, you know, students are already back in school. The weather here in Michigan is absolutely beautiful. You know what? The weather is understanding the assignment. Tell you what, I still have a couple more weeks. You too, if you're trying to wear the rest of your white outfits, I'm trying to squeeze them in before September 22nd, which is the official day to autumn. So got a few more weeks to go. More of your favorites on the way. Simply the Best R&B continues on this Monday. Your afternoon girlfriend, Yvonne Daniels, with the latest from Dave Hollister up for you next.
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I met some out-of-towners over the weekend, so if you are in town for the holiday, welcome. Glad to have you along for the ride. 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
13: Counting down 25 moments in Saginaw Spirit history in 25 days. Prior to the start of this season, the Spirit named Brendan Taylor as the 11th head coach in franchise history. His predecessor, Chris Lazary, joined the team in 2016 as an associate coach before being promoted in November of 2018. At that time, the winningest head coach in team history was Todd Watson with 154 wins. By 2023, Lazary had crept up on Watson. In the final game before the holiday break that year, the Spirit hosted Sudbury for Teddy Bear Toss Night, and Lazary had history within reach. Three assists from Joey Willis powered the Spirit to a 4-3 lead, and Andrew Oak held the door shut in the third period for Lazary's win, number 155.
14: The Spirit hang on, and Chris Lazary is the winningest coach in Saginaw Spirit history.
13: Lazary finished his Spirit career with 249 regular season victories. New head coach Brendan Taylor will look for his first against the Sioux Greyhounds when the Spirit open the season up in Sault Ste. Marie on September 18th.
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Their family is expanding once again. Yep, she's pregnant. It's going to be Sierra's fifth child and the fourth with her husband, Russell. Yeah, I love that for them. Happy Monday. Happy Labor Day. Kiss in the afternoon. Simply the best R&B. This is Teddy Swims and Give Me On, one of your favorites.

0: We are giving you a chance to go anywhere on us. Our Go Anywhere getaway kicks off tomorrow morning at 8 o'clock. 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Go ahead and lock it in now, all right, for your chance to win two travel passes and hotel accommodations for two. Take your plus one to any major U.S. city, all right? So I'll be listening out for that. It goes through Friday, September 25th. I hope you win, and of course, you are welcome. Another chance for you to win happens tomorrow morning at 8 o'clock. Kissing Afternoon, simply the best R&B continues. Yep, with the one you are loving from Century Don't Mind. It's up next.
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1: Yeah. 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
1: Hey, get ready to move your body with me on this Labor Day, Monday holiday. Inside the Kiss the Break Afternoon Workout coming up for you at 5. You know, movement is medicine every day. Kiss in the Afternoon, simply the best R&B. One you love now from October, London, and She Keeps Calling.

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0: be the best R&B. Hey, your afternoon girlfriend, Yvonne Daniels. Remember, tonight at 11:59 p.m. is the last chance for you to get in on these family four packs of tickets to go check out Disney on Ice, which is happening this Thursday. All right, at the Dalvin Center, Disney on Ice, find your hero. 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I do hope you win, and you are welcome. Family fun. Gotta love it. Kiss in the Afternoon, simply the best R&B continues. Yep, with One You're Loving from Johnny Gill, his latest, A Dance, A Kiss, up next.
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2: Shut up.
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Kiss in the Afternoon, simply the best R&B continues on this National Feel the Love Day. I always hope you do here. Happy Labor Day. It's When You Love Now from Chris Brown and It Depends.

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It's always popping, and we are always covering it all. Happy Monday. Happy Labor Day. It's When You Love Now from Lizzo.

right, get in on the last few hours to win those tickets to go check out Neo and Keisha Cole as Soaring Eagle this Friday. You can enter at kisswtlz.com, and you've got through 11:59 p.m. tonight to enter to win those tickets. Of course, man, it's always better when you can enjoy that show, another great one on us. So enter. I hope you win, and of course, you are welcome. And remember, Soaring Eagle continues to slash those ticket prices, so that's always a good thing, too. You can get four for $100. Keep that in mind as well. Kissing the Afternoon is simply the best R&B. Happy Labor Day. Your afternoon girlfriend, Yvonne Daniels. Yeah, one of your favorites on the way from October, London. His latest.

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they ain't got nothing on me. I'm lifting 5'1", 100 pounds of foot. I like sophisticated funk. I live on Dom Perignon, caviar, filet mignon, and you can best believe that bone. Here's what I'm talking about. Can't cramp my style. I know you can get and bust.

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You know me and my woman, we've been going through a lot of changes for about 6 months or so. It's been real hard to talk to one another. You know, a relationship ain't nothing without communication. While we were laying in bed, the both of us looking at the ceiling overhead, eyes wide open about 3 o'clock in the morning. I said, baby, we can't go on this way. She said, you're right. I said, I know you love me, and I love you. Then we start over.

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2: Shut up.
4: 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Girl, you had a breast reduction and you here? Whoa. Lord,
2: 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Long
4: 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Girl, while you was working here, you've inspired me. Now I'm going down there.
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